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1: 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You know. Hidawe na time nake, mutu wale hado.
0: 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Kamu suna kaka suirenga
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1: 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They found a way through and they found a second goal. A brace for Pepe. A wonderful finish. And now Cote d'Ivoire really can think about the round of 32 and a piece of World Cup history for the nation.
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0: 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Actually, I should believe it's the last Friday of this month, right?
1: Yes, it is.
0: Oh, you?
1: Yeah.
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0: Ona weekend yoyothe.
1: Yes.
0: You are gonna cover us by the blood of Jesus.
1: Amen.
0: In the name of the Father, the Son and the Holy Spirit. Amen. Jetawo baby T.
1: Ah, neo shobi kage tuwa TM.
0: Oh.
1: Yeah, TM.
0: Hey, you this year? Yo.
1: Yeah, TM.
0: Yo, I mean, good morning, yeah, good morning. Good to see you, honey.
1: You're looking like
0: we are twinning, we are twinning, we are twinning.
1: Wacha nikonyeshe. 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
2: yes thank you very much
1: priest for the cleansing service
2: yes
1: and our dear guest
2: yes and thank you very much for the morida
1: no ni wa mera ni urendete kuria mugate
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1: It's also good to have responsible leaders.
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2: 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And we are very very happy.
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1: Baba.
2: Yeah, we had the memo.
1: What's up? Dana ametisha nguo na bike. Hey, Kamami, how are you?
3: I'm doing all right.
1: You're also in black and red.
3: Yes.
1: Maroon. How are you?
3: Niko salama sana.
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1: 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How are you, mama? I'm fine.
3: Good to see you too.
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3: 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Okay, ama Mercedes.
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1: Ya white. Na ro red ya Mercedes.
3: Eh, ya Mercedes.
1: Sawa, I'll get you.
3: Thank you.
1: Thank you.
3: Yeah.
1: No, you are ready for today?
3: Eh, they have go to the challenge. You need the dollar.
1: Wow. Oh, yeah, that challenge.
3: Au.
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1: All right, Dan, sasa wewe unafungua challenge ya kudai.

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1: It was amazing.
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1: Yeah.
0: The makeup was very good. Mm-hmm. The hairstyle. Mm-hmm. And she was very calm.
1: Mm-hmm.
0: Yeah. That's your name, introvert. What's your name, the bull?
2: What's your name, introvert? I'm not going to do it.
0: I'm not going to do it. But it was very beautiful. Congratulations. We can't wait for the wedding.
3: Ah, wedding now itakuwa on another level.
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4: Well, welcome to this side.
3: Ndakuri komidi lakori yoguo. 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
1: 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Areto.
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1: 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What do you want? 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
0: Oh, but they are your friend.
3: Yeah, it's
0: oh, happy
3: my
0: birthday.
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3: 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Imagine they are friend to your friend.
0: Oh me.
3: Any.
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3: Atwa Johnson.
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0: Thank you so much. The challenge. 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
5: 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So I say a number, you say a number. 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
1: 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Mm-hmm. 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
5: 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So the first person to get the answer mm-hmm. ni Muhota.
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0: Ebo do ima.
1: Nani de he token.
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1: Ebe he token.
0: We are back to life. Thank you.
7: Yes. Okay.
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7: Aya.
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1: Oh, quick. Ona vanesabu kwa akili.
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0: 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Yeah. 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
5: 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So if I say 1, you say 2. The first person to say 3, niwe muhotani.
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2: Who sold this land? And yet it is a public land with absolute ownership by the state. It is a public land. So we are so much concerned, and we are going to follow up this issue in the relevant government offices until we get justice out of it.
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0: It's the last Friday of this month of June. It has been a very, very good month. And all the glory be to God.
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10: Yes,
0: today you're looking shorter.
10: The heels.
25: Yeah,
10: the
25: today you're looking very short.
0: Yeah. But very nice. Elegant.
10: Oh, thank you.
0: What's the event? 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
10: Yeah, kama damu.
0: 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Hey. Yeah, yeah. That is the life. 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Oh, Mukorosi. 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
20: So why is Kenya not getting ML3? I asked that question to the DG of WHO. And I gave him 1, 2, 3, 4. Told him countries who buy from us, who buy 40% from our pharmaceutical companies. But the problem was not WHO. The problem was Kenya. The problem was Pharmacy and Poison Board. The problem was MOH. Now that we have fixed Pharmacy and Poison Board and we have fixed MOH, I'm sure these directors agree with me. MOH now is Afia House. Yeah? And my directors are very happy. So before the end of the year, we'll either go to Geneva or the Director General of WHO will come and deliver ML3 to President Ruto.
15: Na go shokerere ripoti ya kuma Kiambu kuria famire mwe kuma taunine ya Kiambu mena kigiriko kurumirira mwana wao uria ni wa ukuru wa miaka 30 kwirikana ni orire thutha wa kunyitwo migwate ni andu atatu matoikaine mwana wa bypass Rwai muthe wa gatano kiumia kihituku. 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
2: Yes.
1: It is 1:32. Right on Kameme FM. A.K.A. 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Ya Wanjiko. A.K.A. 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
1: Skiza, time hakuna hapa. 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Ladies and gentlemen, it's that time of dance challenge. And the challenge was Mines and DJ Dipo. And I want to get you on the floor, on the carpet, right on Kameme FM, aka Kibadaski, courtesy of Dr. Mwah, mwah, mwah, aka Wajiko. Are you guys ready? 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
6: This is Hendrix Sam.
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0: shikilia, shikilia, shikilia, shikilia, guys. Haya, piga hiyo vote yake. Kama amepita 1 over 10, 2 over 10, 10 over 10. Can you vote? Can you vote, Dr. Wanjiko? can you vote, guys? 1 over 10, 2 over 10, 10 over 10.
1: 10. 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
0: Aja, you've really done well. 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

0: Next online, DJ The Bull, you are up next. 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All right, ladies and gentlemen, are you ready for...
1: Yes.
0: Ladies and gentlemen.
2: Yes.
0: And all our views, viewers and all our listeners.
2: Oh.
0: And all the mad house.
2: Yeah.
0: E utire mundu yoko so ba.
3: Ugireta.
0: Ya mundu radikereria kama meomothe. 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
1: I was dancing like you, eh?
0: The most viewed, the most viewed content of the year, the DJ of the year, the baddest of the year, the Nanyuki one,
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9: 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There's well-organized, structured, response management, team that is in place, both at the national and also at the county level, in combating the same and in readiness for any case that might come in the country.
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1: 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Oh yes.
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2: I think that would be very historical. 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
0: Yes.
1: 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Yes.
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1: okay you quite had an experience
2: ya kwalite gutugwaka yo
1: you have captured it very well
0: that was very good very good feedback from all Kalau
1: yes
0: na angiro waru
2: ah
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13: The Ministry of Defense was given the role to supervise the construction of this project working together with the Ministry of so I came here to check progress we get progress per week but I decided to come personally and check the progress. We are happy about the progress, maybe average of between 20 to 30% of this project. We are satisfied with the way it is going. I would like to commit to the people of Meru and this region, because this hospital will basically serve the entire region, as directed by His Excellency the President. This project, phase one, will be done late November this year. This phase two, we are starting it shortly, immediately actually. We want to do it simultaneously with the other one.
12: Mariro, ni araniria tetafarira eo, ni tanyete gukorwo ere kete gukinyiria January mwaka tukete.
13: Together with phase one and phase two, this entire project in totality will be done by January 2027. So you can put me to account on that. We are working very, very, very hard. If it means doing double shift, if it means adding workers, whatever it needs to be done, but the project must be finished and handed back to the people of Meru and the region.
12: Haduini haka meme FM jitawo wa jiko wa gashuga.
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7: 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Jordan Driving School, the number one driving school in Kenya.
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11: Here we are talking about mentorship, we're talking about we are the enabler, we are also talking about access to capital. That's why it's a game changer. The youth, they have digital products. Of late, we have lot seen the youth getting involved in agriculture, especially the pork farming, which has a gap in Kenya. Name it, even in beauty, which is another game changer.
10: Doyo kanyito baruni anyiti temiro hoge ineroro, hamwana aruga mireli amwalimu sako.
12: Our work is to inculcate a saving culture to these young entrepreneurs. We also coming in to provide capital to them from the incubated business that they are going to start.
13: We expect that after the program, we will continue with mentorship. We will continue supporting them to access market, to access capital.
10: Maunimo malikiare kine kia wajure hii da inerere gekwedera wadadu kuwajure ina waku chitago gekama uamu wa uram.
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19: The Ministry of Defense was given the role to supervise the construction of this project working together with the Ministry of so I came here to check progress. We get progress per week but I decided to come personally and check the progress. We are happy about the progress maybe average of between 20-30% of this project. We are satisfied with the way it is going. I would like to commit to the people of Meru and this region because this hospital will basically serve the entire region as directed by His Excellency the President. This project, phase one, will be done late November this year. This phase two, we are starting it shortly, immediately actually. We want to do it simultaneously with the other one.
18: Mariro, neara niri ateta farira eo, leta anyete gukoro ere kete gukinyeria January mwaka tukete.
19: Together with phase one and phase two, this entire project in totality will be done by January 2027. So you can put me to account on that. We are working very, very, very hard. If it means doing double shift, if it means adding workers, whatever it needs to be done, but the project must be finished and handed back to the people of Meru and the region.
18: Hadu ini hakameme FM jitagwa wajiko waga shuga.
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0: 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He's in the house, man.
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0: 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Eh, are mo 45.
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2: Yeah. And they're on the army. They're on the live.
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2: live. They're on the live. 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
2: Yes.
1: Kogo the business community itself had organized itself.
2: Yes.
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9: Here we are talking about mentorship, we're talking about we are the enabler, we are also talking about access to capital. That's why it's a game changer. The youth, they have digital products. Of late, we have seen the youth getting involved in agriculture, especially the pork farming, which has a gap in Kenya. Name it, even in beauty is another game changer.
8: Udoyo kanyitwo baru ni anyitite miruhongeini ruru hamwe na arugamiriri a mwalimu sako.
10: Our work is... to inculcate a saving culture to these young entrepreneurs. We also coming in to provide capital to them from the incubated business that they are going to start.
11: We expect that after the program, we will continue with mentorship. We will continue supporting them to access market, to access capital.
8: Maunimo, maliki ya rekine kia wajire hii dainerere gekwedera wadadu kuwajire ina waku chitakuge kama uamu wa uram.
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1: 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Did you
0: 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I don't know. I have Horosio.
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0: Igirako. 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Okoro ye besha ine.
1: Yes.
0: Over to you DJ Mark D.
1: Top Scratch Master.
0: Aha.
1: Yeah.
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0: Introduce Reggie. Introduce DJ.
1: 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Wait a minute, ladies and gentlemen.
0: Yes.
1: Are you ready for the Top Scratch Master, DJ Mark D?

0: 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Aroi ka mokta mo, no she she ni ake menera. Ka meme, kayo kamo ike.
1: The Scratchmaster, DJ.